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Was it 2 to 3 to the 4? 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

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Oh my, good Lord.

probably dying for a chance just to touch your hand or a moment.

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2: 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Welcome aboard Bengai Airways. After takeoff, we'll pump up the sound system, 'cause we're going

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0: 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Can't touch this. Can't touch this. 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

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Yeah, you know you drive me up a wall, the way you make good for all the nasty tricks you pull. 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
2: 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But I'd been forgotten, I'd been married long time ago. Where did you come from? Where did